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4: I'm meteorologist Laura Lockwood, and here's your Around the Ozarks forecast to this hour. A severe thunderstorm watch remains in effect. Lows around 76 tonight under partly cloudy skies with a slight chance for storms. Southerly winds 8 to 15 miles per hour. Currently, it's 88 degrees.
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3: I'm meteorologist Laura Lockwood, and here's your Around the Ozarks forecast to this hour. A severe thunderstorm watch remains in effect. Slight chance for storms tonight. Otherwise, partly cloudy skies. Lows level off around 76. Winds out of the south, 8 to 15 miles per hour. Currently, 86.
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5: I'm meteorologist Laura Lockwood, and here's your Around the Ozarks forecast to this hour. A severe thunderstorm watch remains in effect. Slight chance for storms tonight, otherwise partly cloudy skies. Lows of a low around 76. Winds out of the south, 8 to 15 miles per hour. Right now, 82.

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6: I'm meteorologist Laura Lockwood, and here's your Around the Ozarks forecast to this hour. A severe thunderstorm watch remains in effect. Chance of severe thunderstorms tonight. Otherwise, partly cloudy skies. Lows level off around 76. Winds out of the south, 8 to 15 miles per hour. Currently, it's 81 degrees.

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5: I'm meteorologist Laura Lockwood, and here's your Around the Ozarks forecast this hour. Partly cloudy tonight with a chance of thunderstorms. Lows around 76. Winds out of the south, 8 to 15 miles per hour. Slight chance for storms. Tomorrow, high of 93. Sunshine mixed with clouds at times. Currently, it's 81 degrees.

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1: 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Every Wednesday, Mike the Intern and Jay Stevens rip apart Wednesday. 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

0: I'm meteorologist Laura Lockwood, and here's your Around the Ozarks forecast to this hour. Chance of thunderstorms overnight, otherwise partly cloudy skies. Lows of a low around 76. Winds out of the south, 8 to 15 miles per hour. Slight chance of thunderstorms Friday, highs around 93. Right now, 80.
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9: I'm meteorologist Laura Lockwood, and here's your Around the Ozarks forecast this hour. Mainly cloudy overnight with a chance for storms. Lows around 74. South winds 8 to 15 miles per hour. Partly cloudy skies. Friday, slight chance for storms. High of 93. Right now, 81.
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6: I'm meteorologist Laura Lockwood, and here's your Around the Ozarks forecast to this hour. Lows dip down to about 74 overnight under partly cloudy skies. Winds out of the south, 8 to 15 miles per hour. Slight chance for storms. Friday, daytime highs approaching 93. Sunshine mixed with clouds at times. Currently, it's 79 degrees.
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2: And I took this from Quentin Tarantino, and I think it was True Romance, where he said the line, there are two different types of people in this world, you're an Elvis man or a Roy Orbison man.
3: Ooh.
2: I am
3: Those are the only two choices?
2: If you were to, yeah. Well, there's different iterations of that. Are you an Elvis man? Or are you a Beatles man?
3: Yeah, where is that?
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3: Are you a John Lennon, Paul McCartney?
2: 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I think ultimately the
3: are
2: Elvis.
3: Are you an Oasis, Beatles? No?
2: If you were to say, I mean, the Elvis, Beatles one makes sense. Elvis, Roy Orbison makes sense. I'm definitely
3: Led Zeppelin, Rolling Stones.
2: No, it would be Beatles, Stones.
3: Beatles, Stones.
0: Yeah. 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
1: 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Every Wednesday, Mike the Intern and Jay Stevens rip apart Wednesday. The guys take a song and break it down to its core at 9 a.m. and 6 p.m.
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5: I'm meteorologist Laura Lockwood, and here's your Around the Ozarks forecast this hour. Lows around 74. Overnight, under partly cloudy skies, winds out of the south, 8 to 15 miles per hour. A blend of clouds and sun again Friday. Slight chance of thunderstorms. High temperatures reach up to 92. Right now, it's 77 degrees.
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11: I'm meteorologist Laura Lockwood, and here's your Around the Ozarks forecast this hour. Lows around 74. Overnight, under partly cloudy skies, winds out of the south, 8 to 15 miles per hour. A blend of clouds and sun again. Friday, slight chance of thunderstorms. High temperatures reach up to 92. Currently, it's 79 degrees.

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7: We still got plenty of summer left, plenty of time to throw the entire family in the Winnebago and head off to Grandma's house, or maybe the mountains, or maybe the beach. 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What do? 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
1: Good morning, Mike the Intern. Thank God it's Friday. 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
2: I'm meteorologist Laura Lockwood, and here's your Around the Ozarks forecast this hour. Partly cloudy skies today with a slight chance for storms. High of 92. Winds out of the southwest, 5 to 10 miles per hour. Lows dip down to about 72. Tonight, chance of thunderstorms. Right now, it's 79 degrees.
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104.7 The Cave is Springfield's pure classic rock. I'm Mike the Intern. Good morning. Thank you so much for waking up with me today. This next band in Branson here in just a few short weeks. They're at Thunder Ridge in September. 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
0: It's Mike the Intern, and time to read some bad news over happy music.
2: When reporting a crime that's happened to you, you might want to make sure you're not also committing a crime yourself. Howard County Police Department of Maryland says a man was arrested for burglary after reporting that his own car was stolen in body cam video posted on the Facebook page. Officers are seen investigating a break-in at a nearby Verizon store where they noticed blood left on a window. In questioning the man who reported the car theft, officers tell the man they see blood on his hands, glasses, and shirt. The man, who was denied he was at the Verizon store, was then arrested as a suspect for the burglary. Don't you hate it when your car gets stolen when you're committing a crime? The video caption reads, "Great work, PFC Buchanan, connecting the dots to the burglary across the street when the suspect called to report his car was stolen. Karma, indeed." This has been Bad News over Happy Music, and yes, karma is a wheel.
0: 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Here's Ned Reynolds.
2: Ned Reynolds, Mike the Intern. Thank God it's Friday. World Cup resumed yesterday. France, Morocco, and to me, it was kind of a dud game. I mean, France just controlled it and made it real boring for everyone else.
3: The 2-0 score is very misleading because it could have been a whole lot more should than have been. That. The Moroccan goalie was sensational.
2: Oh, hell yeah. You are absolutely right about that. If I was going to say anything, I'd be remiss not to mention him. It should have been 5-0, but he had probably about 2 or 3 incredible saves.
3: Yeah, he had a bunch of them. I don't know what it was, but he was sensational in goal. But, hey, France is obviously the better team and probably the likely one to win the World Cup. Now, later today, there is one game. Spain will take on Belgium. Belgium's the team that knocked Team USA out of it. And that match will be out at SoFi Stadium in Los Angeles, where the Super Bowl is this year. Two more matches coming up tomorrow. Doubleheader. Norway plays England. This is interesting, too, because They're really kind of cool weather nations, Norway certainly, and England for the most part. They're playing at Hard Rock Stadium in Miami. It is going to be hot down there, very hot. Anyway, that's the one match, and then tomorrow night, Switzerland will play the defending champion Argentina, and that's at Arrowhead Stadium up in Kansas City. From there, the semifinal round, and then the World Cup championship. There's a third place game in the World Cup, too, and that's a week from today. And then the championship game will be Sunday, a week from this Sunday.
2: And then we got our happy hour the next day on the 20th, and then a week from that. Leads me right up to training camp, my man.
3: Kansas City Chiefs happy hour, which is at the Alamo Draft House.
2: Monday the 20th, and then, like I said, and we got a week to chill, and then we're back to training camp on the 29th, and then we got preseason football in about 2.5 weeks from there. It's coming back, baby. All right, but not just yet. Wimbledon's actually happening. What's going on there?
3: This is championship weekend. The ladies' championship will be tomorrow. Carolina Muchova, she knocked out Coco Gauff, the one remaining American. And Muchova will meet Linda Neskova. That's the ladies' championship. The men's semifinals are going on as we speak. Alexander Zverev, the 6'7" German player who's coming into his own now at the age of 28 or 29, and he is playing Arthur Ferry. Now, this kid is really very interesting. He's only 22, 23 years old, and he's a wild card. Wild cards never make it this far, never. But he has. He's a London resident, born in France, but he's also an All-America at Stanford in this country, and all Pac-12, of course, and an All-America tennis player, and he is there now. He's 5'10". Zverev is 6'7". That's going to be an interesting physical matchup, probably already in progress. And then the big one that everybody's waiting to see, two champions, Jannik Sinner, the defending champion, against the 7-time Wimbledon champion, Novak Djokovic. That should be an absolutely dynamite match.
2: It's going to be, but like we talked about yesterday, that size, and at least in this situation, matters. And what you described yesterday is kind of the warm-up open before the British Open, the Scottish Open, and going strong right now. Who's
3: it
2: a leader?
3: The play has already begun today. And when it ended yesterday, after the first round, obviously, a 5-way tie at 5-under par. Now, the PGA players who are in the 4 of the 5 are PGA players, Rory McIlroy, Rasmus Højgaard, McIlroy's Ireland, and Højgaard is from Sweden, I believe, Norway or Sweden, one of the countries in the Nordic sector. They still play on the PGA Tour. Tom Kim, who's a PGA golfer, Patrick Cantlay, they are all at 5-under par. Scottie Scheffler, 2-under. He's very much in the hunt.
2: Well, you stay in the hunt. We got plenty of sports left to talk about down the road. I'll see you then.
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0: Celebrating the 55th anniversary of the Allman Brothers Band's At Fillmore East, your second favorite song. 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I'll play your favorite song an hour from now in the morning spin. I'm Mike the Intern. Thank you so much for spending your Friday with me. Up next, we're going to talk about the Dirty Knobs' new record after Tom Petty on 104.7 The Cave.
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another great record. Again, sounds like the Heartbreakers. 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

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Got a chance to do an interview with one of their longtime founding members a couple weeks ago before they played down at Black Oak Mountain Amphitheater. I got a chance to talk with Mr. Richard Barnes, who goes by Don Barnes. Really great guy. Not the first time I talked with him, but it was great to catch up. And you can hear that podcast on My Mike, the Intern podcast, part of the station at 1047thecave.com. They will be back in the area Saturday night, November 7th, at the Ameristar in Kansas City. I'm Mike, the Intern. Good morning. It's Hart. I'm 104.7 The Cave.

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1: The dog days of summer are here, which means we're exactly 2 weeks away from the rookies, quarterbacks, and eventually the whole squad reporting to St. Joseph for training camp. Now, everyone wants to talk about Patrick Mahomes and his new weapons out wide or how the defense is going to reload in the secondary. But if you want to know what's really going on to dictate the identity of this offense this season when the weather gets cold, look at the backfield, because right now the Chiefs running back room is a pressure cooker. For example, top of the depth chart, we made a big move this year and got Kenny Walker. He is the undisputed bell cow foundational piece of this rushing attack, and it's going to be built around that. Behind him, however, the buzz coming out of OTAs is about fifth-round pick this year, Emmett Johnson out of Nebraska. They are saying this kid is just out there, and Andy Reid loves what he sees. He might be a lock to get that RB2 role. Now, who's next? Rashard Smith. Last year, Beach drafted Smith in the seventh round out of SMU. He's got a blazing 4.39 speed. There were a few times last year we kind of saw flashes. What comes to mind is the touchdown on Christmas against Denver. That was some pretty spark as a kickoff returner. He had some good stuff there. So, the, you know, special teams, kind of hybrid gadget stuff. That's where he was shining last year. But consistency is the issue. And during his rookie year, he finished the season with under 400 rushing yards. And if you're not reliable in this offense and you can't pick up a blitz, protect the quarterback, or any of those other things that you got to have in fundamentals, well, it's going to be tough to keep a job. And the front office didn't sit on their hands this offseason. In addition to that, bringing in DeMarcado, which is another pro's pro. He doesn't have the Smith ceiling, but he's got a high floor, and he's solid at pass protection, and that's something we definitely need for Patrick Mahomes. So, million-dollar question is, who are these running backs going to be? We know number one, pretty sure about number two, but that three and four, it's going to be a battle in St. Joseph this year. Those are your keys to the kingdom on your home for the Kansas City Chiefs, 104.7 The Cave.
0: Every Wednesday, Mike the Intern and Jay Stevens rip apart Wednesday. The guys take a song and break it down to its core at 9 a.m. and 6 p.m.
1: The guy who was born Terrence Michael Joseph. I'm not going to say his last name because you'll know who it is once I say it.
2: Terrence Michael Joseph.
1: He was born
2: Terry.
1: I'll give you another hint. Birmingham, England.
2: Seems like a lot of those guys come from there, right? And it also seems like a lot of these older guys have four names.
1: I think it's an English thing.
2: Is that an English thing?
1: I think it is. Maybe. I don't know if you're from the UK. Give us a call. Let us know if that's true or not. But
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0: Rush on Springfield's Pure Classic Rock, 104.7 The Cave. Good morning, Mike the Intern. 7:19. It is 78 in time for a morning spin, brought to you by Kilroy's in Branson. 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

0: 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I'm Mike the Intern. 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

104.7 The Cave is Springfield's pure classic rock. She talks to angels. 753, 80 degrees already, and time to play Guitar Hero Worship. The way this works, I'm going to play part of a song on my guitar. First person to correctly guess what that song is, 417-863-7104 is going to win $20 to Fast Break Sports on South Campbell and a pair of tickets to see the very good band Dawes. They're at the Regency next Friday night in town. They opened for Dylan a couple years ago, and they were so good. So looking forward to that show, and you can win tickets right now if you can guess the song. Good luck.

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9: Could see a thunderstorm. That's possible today. We're looking at a high of 90. I'm like the intern. It's 758 right now. It's 80. We are playing Guitar Hero Worship. Let me play this song one more time for you.

0: 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We're playing Guitar Hero Worship. What's the name of the song?
1: Is that Roadhouse Blues?
0: That is Roadhouse Blues. What's your name? .7 The Cave is Springfield's pure classic rock. We are playing Guitar Hero Worship. What's the name of the song?
1: Let the Good Times Roll.
0: That's what I'm looking for. What's your name, man?
1: Bruce.
0: Bruce, what's going on today, buddy?
1: Just heading into work.
0: Thanks so much for taking the cave with you to work. 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

104.7 The Cave is Springfield's pure classic rock. I'm Mike the Intern. Good morning. Thank you so much for waking up with me today. This next band on the road with Foreigner, Double Vision, Double Trouble Tour with Six Gun Sally. 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

0: 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Here's Ned Reynolds.
1: Ned Reynolds, Mike the intern in the studio. It's Friday. Cardinals finishing up their season at home against the Brewers. But, man, the Milwaukee Brewers are looking like they're going to be there at the end in the fall, in my opinion.
2: Well, they're pretty good. They won 4 out of 5 from the Cardinals. Now, the Cardinals close out the traditional first half of the season this weekend, hosting the Atlanta Braves, who are also a very good baseball team. That's a 3-game series. Then when Sunday concludes, it's the All-Star break. And the All-Star game is next Tuesday night at Citizens Bank Park in Philadelphia. That should be a lot of fun, but there's more to it than that. Anyway, the Brewers and Cardinals. Brewers win last night 8-4. Jake Bowers had a key 3-run homer. And, you know, Andre Pallante was doing the pitching. He didn't have a good night at all. And the Brewers are a fairly good offensive team, but a very good pitching team. And Milwaukee gets the win 8-4. So the Cardinals at this juncture going into tonight's game against the Atlanta Braves, the Cardinals are 10.5 games out of first. I think first place is unlikely. But the wild card, that's the key. And the Cardinals are still in the hunt for a wild card berth.
1: Like I said, it would be really, really, really disheartening for the Cardinals to have the season they did and not be able to make the postseason because of how tough that division was.
2: Well, nobody expected them to have this season, yeah. So everything is kind of house money at the moment. They're playing very well. They're a good team.
1: They are. The opposite end of the state, my Kansas City Royals. I wouldn't say it was a good team, just a very conflicted team.
2: They, their record is 38-56 at the moment after losing yesterday to the New York Mets 7-3. The Mets, who got squashed 16-12 in the opening game of that series, and we're not going to have any more of that. And they beat Kansas City 7-3. Royals just simply are having trouble with all phases of their game and just can't seem to get going. Now, the Springfield Cardinals did. They unloaded their big weapons last night down in Tulsa, Oklahoma at One Oak Park. That's what they call the stadium down there. And the Springbirds beat Tulsa by a score of 12-6. So at least we got one win out of the whole juncture with the Missouri Pro teams anyway.
1: Yeah, you're right about that. And but you know what? Like you mentioned, we're only halfway point of the season. The crazier things have happened.
2: Traditional, because mathematics were beyond.
1: Yeah, we're way beyond that. As far as the summer draft is concerned, that's also going down, right?
2: It starts tomorrow and ends on Sunday, and it's being held at the Pennsylvania Convention Center, which is a new name for one of the big centers they have in Philadelphia. It'll start tomorrow morning. There are 20 rounds, 10 tomorrow, and then 10 on Sunday to complete this. Probably, I think the number is 620. I'm not 100% positive on that, but it's over 600 players will be chosen in the draft. And it all begins tomorrow. Chicago White Sox have the very first pick. Believe the Royals are 6th and the Cardinals are 13th, I think it is. But folks, don't overlook this thing. This is how teams get better, with key choices. That's certainly in the first couple of rounds. Now, they don't always work out, but this is really where the Jordan Walkers of the world have come from, and indeed, it's a very important draft coming up. So we'll see what happens, and it all begins tomorrow morning and then ends on Sunday.
1: I know you'll be watching with bated breath, my man. Have a great weekend, and I will see you on Monday.
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1: Still got several weeks left of summer, and if you are planning on taking the family on a big trip, but you got dogs at home, what do you do when you leave town? 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Don't put him through that. 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
5: 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I'm Mike the Intern. It's time for the 3 Degrees of Mike the Intern. The way this works, I'm going to play 3 songs by 3 different bands. Then I'll have something in common. First person to tell me what that is, 417-863-7104, is going to win $20 to Las Casuelas in Marshfield and Ozark. 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

0: Van Halen on Springfield's Pure Classic Rock 104.7 The K's. What do Van Halen and the Stones have in common, or those songs they played? You got 4 minutes to figure out the 3 degrees of Mike the Intern for your chance to win $20 to Las Casuelas. Either way, I'm going to tell you the answer next on 104.7 The Cave.
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0: Could see a shower today, a high of 90. I'm Mike the Intern. We're opening up a six-pack of pure classic rock with the Eagles on 104.7 The Cave.

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Cocaine's in Kansas City at T-Mobile Center in September. You better get your tickets. That might be your last chance to see him on the road. I'm Mike the Intern. Good morning. It is Friday, and that means for the next 52 minutes, you get to pick the last songs for the last hour of my show. And as I'm known to do, I look at this date in history to pick something that happened on this date in history to kick last sort of Friday off with. And today is Ronnie James Dio's birthday. So, of course, I'm going to play something from Dio. He was born on this date in Portsmouth, New Hampshire, July 10th, 1942. One of my favorite frontmen of all time. One of the coolest guys. Everyone that knew him would probably say the same. And this is one of my favorite songs that he ever did. Not solo, not from Sabbath, but from Rainbow. The song ends in an R, so any song that starts with an R, 417-863-7104. You can call or text that number. Tell me what you want to hear next. It just has to start with an R. Either way, one of my favorite songs that Dio ever did from Rainbow. It's called Stargazer on 104.7 The Cave.

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4: Hey gang, Friday has arrived. Let's relax and enjoy. The quarterfinal round of the World Cup has begun, and the initial winner is France, as expected. France blanking Morocco 2-0. Another match later on today, and then two more on Saturday down to the semifinals. And then the finals for the World Cup will be next weekend. Third place game on Friday, championship game on Sunday. This is the championship weekend on the courts at Wimbledon, and the ladies' title match tomorrow, Saturday, will send Carolina Muchova versus Linda Nuskova. Muchova knocked out American Coco Gauff 2-1, with the final set ending in a 12-10 tiebreaker. Oh my. Men's semifinal matches are being contested as we speak, with the title match on Sunday. On the baseball scene, Cardinals fell to the Milwaukee Brewers, losing 4 out of 5 in that series. It was Milwaukee 8 and the Cardinals 4 last night. Jake Bowers of the Milwaukee Brewers, a key 3-run homer in that contest. The Royals face the New York Mets under the sun at Citi Field in the Flushing District of New York City. And the Metropolitans, powered by a 5-run fifth inning, stopped the Royals 7-3, Kansas City's record, as we head into the All-Star break, or at least the first weekend prior to it. 38 wins, 56 losses. Springfield Cardinals unloaded the big bats down in Tulsa and whipped the Tulsa Drillers last night 12-6. After one round of the Scottish Open, the annual prelude to next week's British Open, five-way tie for the lead at 5 under par. The PGA players at the top of the board include Rory McIlroy, Tom Kim, Rasmus Højgaard, and Patrick Cantlay. Scotty Scheffler trails by 3 strokes after a first round 2 under par. And the 20-round Major League Baseball Summer Draft begins tomorrow in Philadelphia. First 10 rounds are tomorrow, final 10 rounds on Sunday, and much good luck to the local hopefuls. For the Caveman Sports, I'm Ned Reynolds. 14 years ago today, July the 10th, 2012, the 83rd All-Star Baseball game won by the National League 8-0. Where? Kauffman Stadium, Kansas City.
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18: 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I'm Mike the Intern. Good morning. What's your name?
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18: Love it, brother. 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
18: 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This one ends in a K, so I need a song that starts with a K to continue on last night of Friday, 417-863-7104. Another Dio on his birthday, Rainbow in the Dark, last night of Friday on 104.7 The Cave.

0: celebrating Dion's birthday. It's Rainbow in the Dark on 104.7 The Cave. I'm Mike the Intern. Good morning. It is last Saturday Friday. What's your name? Hey, all right. Cool. It's been a minute, though, Mike the Man. What's happening, brother?
1: Well, I'm trying to get in and have you play Kickapoo, but you ain't going to do that.
0: No, it's not going to happen.
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0: Black Sabbath on Springfield's Pure Classic Rock 104.7 The Cave. I'm Mike the Intern. Good morning. What's your name?
1: Summer.
0: Hey, Summer. How are you?
1: Pretty good. I'm looking to celebrate Ronnie Dio's birthday and want to hear Last in Line.
0: Sounds great to me. This one ends in an E, and we got time for at least one more in Last Letter Friday. Can start with any letter of the alphabet. 417-863-7104. Summer wanted more Dio. 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It's Last in Line. 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
1: 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One of my favorite is,
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11: I'm meteorologist Laura Lockwood, and here's your Around the Ozarks forecast to this hour. Partly cloudy skies today with a slight chance for storms. Highs around 92, southwest winds 5 to 10 miles per hour. Chance of thunderstorms tonight, lows dip down to about 72, partly cloudy. Currently, it's 82 degrees.
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12: 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What song do you want to hear in Last Letter Friday?
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12: 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Joe Weston is in next to you through the rest of your workday. 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

0: little bit of grunge to kick off our time together. Pearl Jam, Better Man. I'm 104.7 The Cave, Springfield's pure classic rock. Hello, I'm Uncle Joe Weston. Hope you're having a great Friday so far. Let's see. If we can't make it better, we'll go between the grooves in a few minutes with the band Warrant. And I've got Van Halen on the table next.
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That is Van Halen taking a Kinks song, twisting it up, and making it all their own. You Really Got Me on 104.7 The Cave. We're Springfield's pure classic rock. Uncle Joe, it's time to go between the grooves. Today we're doing Warrant's Cherry Pie. It was released in August 1990 off the album by the same name, Columbia Records, produced by Bo Hill and written by Janie Lane. Now, the album was originally called Uncle Tom's Cabin, and it was all set to go, ready to go out, but the president of Columbia Records, a guy by the name of Don Einar, called Janie Lane and said, come on, you guys can do better. There's something here that needs to be done. We need to have a rock anthem. And he threw out Love in an Elevator by Aerosmith. And Janie Lane sat down and wrote on a pizza box, which is now on display at the Hard Rock Cafe in Destin, Florida, the lyrics to Cherry Pie. And everything changed. The album title changed. The marketing changed. And it was all driven by the record company. One of the guys in the band said, we just kind of step back and let everything happen. Here it is, Between the Grooves, Warrant, Cherry Pie, on 104.7 The Cave.

0: 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Every Wednesday, Mike the Intern and Jay Stevens rip apart Wednesday. The guys take a song and break it down to its core at 9 a.m. and 6 p.m.
1: Mike the Intern, Jay Stevens back in the studio, Rip It Apart Wednesday, celebrating Geezer Butler on his 75th birthday today.
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2: Dude.
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6: I'm meteorologist Laura Lockwood, and here's your Around the Ozarks forecast to this hour. Partly cloudy skies today with a slight chance for storms. Highs around 92, southwest winds 5 to 10 miles per hour. Chance of thunderstorms tonight, lows dip down to about 72, partly cloudy. Currently, it's 84 degrees.
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0: John Mellencamp on 104.7 The Cave, Springfield's pure classic rock. I'm Uncle Joe Weston. It is that time to celebrate anniversaries and birthdays. On this day in 1974, David Bowie began a five-night engagement at Philadelphia's Tower Theater, where he would record his first live album called David Live. Birthdays today, the great Mavis Staples, born on this day in 1939. Ronnie James Dio, born in 1942. It's Arlo Guthrie's birthday. Neil Tennant of the Pet Shop Boys. Bela Fleck, birthday today. Sandy West of the Runaways. A lot of birthdays to celebrate. Six Pack coming up, Triumph in 10, and I've got Foreigner next.
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My Facebook question this week, really simple. Who is your favorite classic rock star? That person that embodies everything it is to be what we think of as a rock star. If you're going to point to one person and say, that is a rock star, that's who I want to know that person is for you. Tell me on my Facebook page, Joe Weston, or The Cave Facebook page. I'll count down your top 10 tomorrow, right here on 104.7 The Cave, as I do the Vinyl Club show brought to you by Stick It. Here's Triumph. 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

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The Cave, Springfield's pure classic rock. I'm Uncle Joe Weston. 1985 in the yearbook today, 41 years ago. And I've got music lined up from the Power Station, Sting, and Robert Plant. It's brought to you by Biker Wear Wholesale, 504 West Kearney Street. Hang out. It's coming up in a few minutes, the yearbook. Before that, a six-pack of pure classic rock starts next with one of the all-time great guitar riffs.

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8: I'm meteorologist Laura Lockwood, and here is your Around the Ozarks forecast to this hour. Partly cloudy skies today with a slight chance for storms. High 092, southwest winds 5 to 10 miles per hour. Chance of thunderstorms tonight. Lows dip down to about 72, partly cloudy. Right now, it's 85 degrees.
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0: Sting still writing songs about his ex in 1985, even though he was with Trudy Styler. Sting didn't care. Fortress Around Your Heart. Off Dream of the Blue Turtles, his first solo album on 104.7 The Cave. 1985, that's her yearbook today. What was going on with you? I graduated from high school right here in Springfield, Glendale High School. Class 85, tell me what was going on with you. Drop into my Facebook page. DM me, as the kids say. More music from 85 on the way. I got some Night Ranger, Tom Petty, and Bruce Springsteen next.
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5: I'm meteorologist Laura Lockwood, and here's your Around the Ozarks forecast to this hour. Slight chance for storms this afternoon. Otherwise, partly cloudy. High temperatures reach up to 92. Westerly winds 5 to 10 miles per hour. Partly cloudy tonight. Chance for storms, lows around 72. Right now, 88.
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0: some early, I mean, back in the day, Tom Petty right there, the Waiting on 104.7, The Cave, Springfield's pure classic rock, Uncle Joe Wesson, how the hell are you? Hope you're having a great Friday. Six Pack is coming up. I've got a 45 sitting right here on the turntable that I need to play for you, right around 145. It's from Steve Winwood, plus Cinderella and Aerosmith next.
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Right around 1:45, I stop the computers and I play something very analog. 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Steve Winwood. Yeah, that's coming up in a few minutes. It's brought to you by Stick It. Right now, it's Cinderella. 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
1: So in the early 2000s, through the point where I eventually grew the f*** up when I... grew up when I had a kid. We're going to have to bleep that one out, Tyler.
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1: We're going to mark that one
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1: 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Well, he's going to sell me. 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Well, this kid's going to sell me.
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about that? Some Steve Winwood, 145 at 145. 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I'll tell you something. I the other day I asked Dylan, do you have something? I was looking for actually a 45, an old school 45 carrying case. And he said, no, we don't have one. I went in yesterday and they had one for me. They looked for it. They found it. They got it. And that's what's great about those people. They'll find what you're looking for. They'll keep their eye out on it. They'll order it for you. Stick It In Your Ear. They're downtown on Walnut Street. They're fantastic people. Dylan, Eric, Tina, the whole crew there. Six Pack of Pure Classic Rock begins next with the Rolling Stones.

0: or not.
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14: I'm meteorologist Laura Lockwood, and here is your Around the Ozarks forecast to this hour. Slight chance for storms this afternoon, otherwise partly cloudy. High temperatures reach up to 92. Westerly winds 5 to 10 miles per hour. Partly cloudy tonight. Chance for storms, lows around 72. Right now, it's 88 degrees.
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0: Boss, Bruce Springsteen, Glory Days, and 104.7 The Cave, Springfield's pure classic rock. I'm Uncle Joe Weston. Thank you so much for being with me. More Cinderella. I know you were clamoring for it. Well, I'm going to satisfy that need to hear another Cinderella song coming up in about 10 minutes. And CCR is next.
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That's, like I said, coming up in about 20 minutes. 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

0: Whitesnake on 104.7 The Cave. How about that set of music? Some 80s hair from Whitesnake right there. Then before we heard grunge from Pearl Jam, and then the Beatles come together. A little bit of everything just all tossed in there. We just need some 70s rock, and I got some of that coming up in my next six-pack from Led Zeppelin and Journey next.
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7: I'm meteorologist Laura Lockwood, and here's your Around the Ozarks forecast to this hour. A blend of clouds and sun this afternoon, with a slight chance of thunderstorms. High of 93, southwest winds 8 to 15 miles per hour. 73 tonight, slight chance for storms. Right now, it's 90 degrees.

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0: John Mellencamp, Authority Song, 104.7 The Cave. What's going on? Jay Stevens checking in on the weekend party. We made it, baby. It's Friday. I have a special guest coming in the studio this hour. A young kid band from Boston traveling across the country in a van. Four guys playing shows. They are playing Springfield tonight, and they're stopping in so we can check in with them. They're doing it the way the young kids should be doing it. Hop in a van, no plans, just go and play shows. We will talk to Love Scar coming up in a little bit here in the Cave.
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1: I pictured more of what I'm doing as like Clint Eastwood with a guitar. You know, I got a holster, but it's got my microphone in it, you know?

0: Bon Jovi, 104.7 The Cave, one of the greatest love songs ever written. I'll Be There For You. Senior prom, 1989. It was there, right? Chase Stevens here with you. You like that kind of stuff? Come and party with me tonight and tomorrow night. Lake of the Ozarks. Me and Machine Gun Symphony will be playing Frank and Louis tonight and tomorrow night. 4 hours of 80s metal. I'll bring plenty of glitter. It'll be nice and hot. We'll all be moist.
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0: 104.7 The Cave, Jay Stevens, stoked because in the studio with me, I have some fine young gentlemen who are doing it the real way. They've got a rock and roll band from Boston, and they've been driving across the country playing shows like you should be doing when you're, I don't know, how old are you guys?
1: 2021,
0: yes! And they're playing tonight at Lindbergh's, 8 p.m. The band is Love Scar. Guys, what's going on?
2: What's how going on, brother?
0: Well, thanks for coming in. First of all, you guys look cool.
2: Thank you.
0: I thought for sure I was going to have to shape some of you guys into shape, but no, you guys all look pretty cool. And I know one of you because I was your former teacher at School of Rock.
3: Oh, yeah.
0: My gosh, and look how you've grown. That was probably, what, was that 10 years ago?
3: It had to be. It was so long ago.
0: You were a guitar player there under my tutelage. We did an 80s rock show. We did a Zeppelin show. Then you went off to Boston to go to school, music school?
3: Yes, Berklee College of Music.
0: Whoa, that's the real deal, music school, right? And is that where you met these guys?
3: Oh, yeah.
0: And who's who now?
2: I'm Darren. I'm the lead singer and rhythm guitar player.
0: Well, you're the best looking one. That's why you're the lead singer. And you got no sleeves on your shirt. You're like a mini me over there.
2: Oh, man.
0: You might be my kid. Let me see a picture of your mom, dude. Might be my kid. Elliot, what's going on with you?
3: Guitar. Yes, I'm lead guitar and background vocal.
0: And you have long, luscious hair. Like, I should have done my hair instead of lifted in a hat today. We would look like sons as well. And you?
4: I'm Jake. I'm the drummer.
0: Nice. What about this guy?
5: I'm Oscar. I'm the bass player and backing vocalist as well.
0: Nice. You look like Jesus, dude.
5: I've heard that very well.
0: Yeah.
5: And I
0: was really stoked because you guys brought a girl with you, too. So I was a little concerned when I saw you guys all get out the van, but you actually have a girl. Are you on tour with them as well? No?
3: It's my girlfriend.
0: Oh. I'm not supposed to have a girlfriend be in the band. Oh, yeah. Yeah, perfect. Your girlfriend's here. Hey, all right. Perfect. You guys can get married. Everything's going to be awesome. Cool. All right, so Lindbergh's tonight. All original music?
4: Yeah. And covers, too.
0: And some covers?
4: Mostly originals.
0: Perfect. And so you've been traveling across the country. How many shows have you done on your pilgrimage?
2: I don't know the exact number off the top of my head. Maybe, 15-ish, maybe.
0: Wow.
2: Like that,
0: and so who booked this little tour you're done?
2: We all kind of booked it together. It was all kind of all hands on deck.
0: Dude, grassroots, man.
2: Oh, yeah.
0: This is great. And are you selling merch on this?
2: Absolutely.
0: And shirts, CDs? And,
2: oh, yeah, CDs. We make these jewelry things, necklaces, earrings, all kinds of stuff.
0: That's the way to do it, man. This is like real rock and roll dreams, man.
2: Oh, yeah. Well, the management crew, the band, this is it. You're looking at it.
0: Yeah, yeah, the whole deal. Right?
2: Oh, yeah.
0: Flyer, the printing press, the everything.
2: Yep, that's all
0: dude,
2: us.
0: This is... Yeah, I've been there. I've been there, done it, man. And now I'm an old man just lacing up tight pants and singing Motley Crue songs for me. So do this while you can, and then there's always a road afterwards. The band is Love Scar. They're playing Lindbergh's tonight, 8 p.m. Get there, hang out, support young, live rock and roll, support original rock and roll, and support this tour so they can get back to Boston so they don't have to come live in my garage.
4: Exactly.
0: Right? Anything else, guys, that we missed?
4: No.
3: So. Oh,
0: perfect, man. Is this your first radio interview?
2: No.
0: I wanted to be at first. I wanted to groom you guys.
2: It's our favorite one, though.
0: Yeah, we'll the coolest one for sure. You had the best time here for sure. All right, it's The Cave.
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18: I'm meteorologist Laura Lockwood, and here's your Around the Ozarks forecast to this hour. A blend of clouds and sun this afternoon, with a slight chance of thunderstorms. High of 93, southwest winds 8 to 15 miles per hour. 73 tonight, slight chance for storms. Currently 88.

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0: Beatles, My Guitar Gently Weeps, 104.7 The Cave. Jay Stevens here with you. Thanks for spending time with me this afternoon. It is time for This Day in Rock, brought to you by Kilroy's and Branson, your spot for rock and roll t-shirts. Go get them.
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0: On this day in 1949, Ronnie James Dio is born. The godfather of heavy metal, not only sang for Black Sabbath and Rainbow, but had a killer solo career and is credited with inventing the devil horns that we all throw up at metal concerts. But his last name, Dio, means God in Italian. That has been This Day in Rock for July 10th. More godlike heavy metal on the way on 104.7 The Cave.
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0: 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Jay Stevens here with you. Yes, today is Ronnie James Dio's birthday. Hopefully he's up in heaven rocking out. He's throwing the devil horns, so we'll if you're driving right now, put your hand out the window, raise those devil horns up for Dio.
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0: Brian Adams, Cuts Like a Knife, 104.7 The Cave. Stick around at the top of the hour. We got traffic jams coming up. Best kind of traffic jams, baby. A Friday afternoon traffic jams. I'll play 8 rocking songs in a row uninterrupted to get you home. 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
2: I'm meteorologist Laura Lockwood, and here's your Around the Ozarks forecast this hour. Lows around 73. Tonight, under partly cloudy skies, with a slight chance for storms. Winds out of the south, 5 to 10 miles per hour. Partly cloudy skies. Tomorrow, chance of thunderstorms, high of 88. Right now, 88.

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No, don't take them off. 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A little more to the right.

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0: The Clash, Should I Stay or Should I Go? 104.7 The Cave. Jay Stevens here with you. Thanks for spending time with me this afternoon. It is time for today's headline over 80s rock, brought to you by Kilroy's in Branson, your spot for rock and roll t-shirts.
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0: 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Two escaped bulls fight in the middle of a street. See the bulls fighting in the streets. That has been today's headline over 80s rock with me, Jay Stevens, on 104.7 The Cave.
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0: We all make it to Branson at some point. 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

0: Rush, Free Will, 104.7 The Cave. Jay Stevens here with you. 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Tune in every weekday afternoon next week at 4:45. We'll play the rewind. I'll play a song backward. You tell me what it is. You're going to see Uncle Ted.
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7: I'm meteorologist Laura Lockwood, and here's your Around the Ozarks forecast to this hour. Lows around 73. Tonight, under partly cloudy skies, with a slight chance for storms. Winds out of the south, 5 to 10 miles per hour. Partly cloudy skies tomorrow, chance of thunderstorms, high of 88. Right now, it's 88 degrees.
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0: Rolling Stones, Brown Sugar, 104.7 The Cave. The Chiefs Happy Hour is coming up on July 20th at the Alamo Draft House. Mitch Holtis and Dana Hughes, the voices of the Kansas City Chiefs, are going to be there hanging out, giving us some great insight to the upcoming season. We'll have some food, have some drinks, but you have to have a ticket to get in. 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

0: 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Tomorrow morning at 8 a.m., it is the Saturday Morning Vinyl Club. 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
10: 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A rare find indeed.
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0: ZZ Top on Battle Nationwide 104.7 The Cave. That's it. That's how we're going out. Thank you so much for spending the past few hours with The Cave. I am Jay Stevens. Remind you, stay cool, make good choices. Today's show was brought to you by the number two, because me and Machine Gun Symphony have two shows at Lake of the Ozarks this weekend, tonight and tomorrow night. Frankie and Louis come party with us on the beach. We will rock out from 7 to 11 each night. I'll see you Monday. Same rock time, same rock channel, 3 to 7. 104.7 The Cave.
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9: I'm meteorologist Laura Lockwood, and here is your Around the Ozarks forecast this hour. Lows around 73. Tonight, under partly cloudy skies, with a slight chance for storms. Winds out of the south, 5 to 10 miles per hour. Partly cloudy skies. Tomorrow, chance of thunderstorms, high of 88. Currently, it's 86 degrees.
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